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4: 7 o'clock here on a Friday night. It's Friday. I bet you're glad. I'm glad. It's Michael Shane Wright, your Big Papa, here on WLAY FM 100.1, the home of continuous country classics. We're out here live at the Flobama Music Hall in downtown Florence, and tonight,

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Come out and see me. It's Big Papa.

That's Joe Nichols, and Faith Hill is queued up and ready to run with us here on a Friday night. It's Michael Shane Wright, your big papa, on WLAY 100.1, country's greatest hits. Come on down to the Flo-Bama Music Hall tonight in downtown Florence. We're celebrating Handy Week. We've been doing it all week. We'll do it all weekend. Come and hear the great music on the

WLAY stage. Right now, it's Billy Lawson and the Wishbone Band. This is the place to be. It's a party, and the only thing missing is you.

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4: 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And Libby and Terry on July 30th. 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
7: Shenandoah is going to kick off this first 7-song superset of the night. This one brought to you by Children's Museum of the Shoals. What a good time we had out there with Shenandoah out at Gardner Farm at Saddle Up for St. Jude last weekend. Good local boys done good. Here they come. It's Shenandoah, and I'm Big Papa.

0: Hey, hey, hey, that's Shania singing there on WLAY 100.1 FM. Your home for hit country classics and your handy headquarters here in downtown Florence. Coming to you live from the Flo-Bama Music Hall, the place where everybody came to party tonight. And if you're not here, you're the one missing out, because it is a party, and the only thing missing is you. We got Billy Lawson and the Wishbone Band up on the stage. They're taking a little break. They're fixing to come back on. They're going to play for a little while longer. We're going to go all the way till 1 a.m. here or so tonight, so you've got plenty of time. Put on your long pants and spray on some musk oil and come on down here to the Flo-Bama Music Hall. Listen, I got a buddy here with me. His name's David Jones. He is a regular. He's got more room nights here in hotels coming down for Handy. He's been here so many times. I'm just going to throw it to David. And David, tell the folks why you love coming to Handy so much.
1: I love Handy because we have such a good time. There's such a broad variety of talent here, with Billy Lawson being pretty close to the top.
0: Well, I got to agree with that.
1: We've been coming since 2017, nine-piece band, and we love coming back.
0: Well, I tell you what, we're so grateful for you and so grateful for all the folks that come here and all the folks that came out here to the Flo-Bama Music Hall tonight to hear the music on the big WLAY big stage here at the Flo-Bama. Again, folks, it's a party, and the only thing missing is you.

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That's John Michael Montgomery, and here comes Jimmy Buffett. We're rolling through the last set of the 7 o'clock hour on WLAY 100.1 FM, the home of continuous country classics and the home for me, Michael Shane Wright, your big papa, rolling with you on a Friday night all the way till midnight.

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Pam Tillis on WLAY 100.1 FM. Maybe it was Memphis. Maybe it's me, Big Papa. Michael Shane Wright here with you on this Friday night, going all the way till midnight. We're broadcasting live tonight from the Flobama Music Hall in downtown Florence. Billy Lawson and the Wishbone Band are on the stage right now. This is a place you want to be. Get on out to Flobama. We got bands going.

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4: Here comes three in a row, back to back to back. Mary Chapin Carpenter, Glenn Campbell, and Tracy Lawrence all coming up here on WLAY 100.1 FM in the middle of a seven-song superset brought to you by Sheffield Public House. It's me, Big Papa, rolling with you all the way till midnight tonight.

Oh, my goodness, my goodness. Can you hear the live music coming from downtown Florence? It's Michael Shane Wright, your Big Papa, here on WLAY, your headquarters for all the handy happenings. We're down here live at the Flobama Music Club in downtown Florence, where Billy Lawson and Wishbone are lighting up the stage right now. Come on down, put on your long pants and some of that good-smelling cologne, and see everybody here. It's a party, and the only thing missing is you.

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Oh, there you go, Gretchen. 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About to close out this seven-song superset on a Friday night here on WLAY 100.1 FM. It's your Big Papa, Michael Shane Wright, coming to you live from the Flo-Bama Music Hall in beautiful downtown Florence, where WLAY has been set up all week, broadcasting live and sponsoring the big stage right now. Billy Lawson and the Wishbone Band are absolutely tearing it up. But we're going to be here all night till 2 a.m. Handshake Promise is coming up next at 10 o'clock. We got one more to go in this seven-song superset. It's X's and O's from Trisha Yearwood, and I'm sending this one out to my buddy Mark Clark and his redneck woman, Jane Roe Clark. They're out in Michigan listening to us on the stream. Old friends never go away. We're having a party down here at the Flo-Bama, and the only thing missing is you!

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3: Flo-Bama Music Hall in downtown Florence is the place to be. It's Michael Shane Wright, your Big Papa, coming to you live from the Flo-Bama Music Hall. It's been my handy headquarters all week. I hope you'll make it yours. We got a good crowd in here tonight. They've been enjoying Billy Lawson and the Wishbone Band. And Handshake Promise is coming up here just real soon. One more set to come from Billy and then Handshake Promise. Man, we got good food down here. We have amazing servers and the coldest drinks you can possibly imagine. 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
2: 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Continuous country classics. Round the clock, top to bottom, side to side, corner to corner. I think you get my drift. We'll drift on down with this one.

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0: Oh, it's Michael Shane Wright, your Big Papa, coming to you live from the Flo Bama Music Hall in downtown Florence. Can you hear it in the background? Billy Lawson and the Wishbone Band lighting it up, finishing up their last set with Mustang Sally, a Muscle Shoals classic. Got to tell y'all, a couple of weeks ago, I ran into my good buddy Rodney Hall from Fame Studios. And every year during Handy, he starts the official Mustang Sally tally. I don't know how many times it's been played and how many times he's heard it, but I'm sure it's a big fat number right now. Listen, folks, the Flo Bama is the place to be. The music you want to hear is on the big WLAY stage here at the Flo Bama Music Hall. We're going to be here till 2 a.m. Billy Lawson and the boys are finishing up, and then Handshake Promise will take the stage at 10 p.m. So stay tuned to WLAY if you're out there. And if you're in town, come on by the Flo Bama. We'd love to see you. And here's a shout out to my buddy Greg and his wife Stacy, listening to us in the car on the live stream while they're traveling. Thanks for listening, folks.
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Doug Stone kicking off the seven song superset here on WLAY 100.1 FM. And it's George Jones with a country classic. He's

She came to see him one last time. 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And it kept running through my mind. This time, he's over her for good.

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John Michael Montgomery with I Swear here on WLAY 100.1 FM. I'm live here on a Friday night down at the Flo-Bama Music Hall. It's me, your big papa, Michael Shane Wright, and we're enjoying all the music here on the big WLAY live music stage at the Flo-Bama. Billy Lawson and the Wishbone Band just wrapped up, and the stage is getting reset for Handshake Promise. We're going till 2 a.m., y'all. There's four more hours of fun waiting for you. The only thing missing from this party is you, so get your long pants on, spray on some musk oil, and get yourself down to the Flo-Bama Music Hall.

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Continuous country classics and continuous WC Handy Festival fun. We're down here at the Flo-Bama Music Hall, coming to you live on a Friday night. It's Big Papa. Glad to be here with you. Listen, it's not too late for you to get out. Maybe you got your pajamas on. Well, put on some clean clothes and come on out, because we're going to be here till 2 a.m. Handshake Promise is about to go on the stage and go live come about 10 o'clock. This is the place to be. Come on out to the Flo-Bama Music Hall and listen to the music on the big WLAY stage.

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3: 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It's Big Papa closing out the first band of the night here at the Flo-Bama. But so much more music to go. We got hours yet to go. Come on out if you feel like doing a little late night partying. In fact, it is a party over here. The only thing missing is you. 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

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And just like Hank Jr., me too, I was born to boogie.

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That's Keith Whitley here on WLAY in the middle of a seven-song superset on a Friday night. This is Michael Shane Wright, your Big Papa, coming to you live from the Flobama Music Hall, where the music's about to get started on the big WLAY stage once again. It'll be Handshake Promise playing out the rest of the night here. This is a great place to be. It's a place to make your handy headquarters. We got good music for the rest of the night. The kitchen's still serving great food. The drinks are ice cold and the servers are all pretty. The air conditioner's blowing snowballs, I'm telling you. If it was a used car, we would say it's knee deep in rubber. Ladies and gentlemen, get yourselves out to the Flobama Music Hall tonight.

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As if Alan Jackson and Chattahoochee weren't enough, here comes Restless Heart. It's Michael Shane Wright, your Big Papa on a Friday night. We're rolling through this 7-song superset.

he left his fortune to some guy he barely knew. His kids were mad as hell, but me, I'm doing well. And I drive by today to just say thanks and pray. And I left a six-pack

Diamond Rio closes out the seven-song superset here on WLAY 100.1 FM. It's your Big Papa rolling through the Friday night with you here in the shotgun seat.

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5: That was Tracy Lawrence, and here comes Ronnie Millsap to keep things rolling in the last set of this hour. It's Michael Shane Wright, your big papa. Stick with me. We're going all the way till midnight.

And there's Faith Hill, Just Breathe. It's Michael Shane Wright, your big papa. We're coming to you live from the Flo Bama Music Hall in downtown Florence. We've been here all week sponsoring the big stage. Right now on the stage, it's Handshake Promise, and you still got time to get down here, folks. If you're in for a little late night, Friday night music, Flo Bama is the place for you. Come on out to Flo Bama Music Hall, downtown Florence. 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
2: 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It's Michael Shane Wright, your Big Papa. We got another hour to go. We're going all the way till midnight. So stick in there with me. Strap in and let's push the gas pedal.

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Luke Bryan, Country Girl, coming up. That was Shenandoah, Next to You, Next to Me. They played that as their encore out there at Saddle Up for St. Jude last weekend. What a great show that was. But Luke Bryan's coming up, like I said, and Travis Trittle follow. We're kicking off the 11 o'clock hour in style here on WLAY 100.1 FM, Country's Greatest Hits, and me, Big Papa.

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0: Well, that was Lone Star, and next up, it's Brad Paisley here on WLAY FM 100.1 FM, closing out the last seven song superset of the night and the last seven song superset of the week. 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I can see the station. 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

FM. I love you. My love's deeper than the holler, just like Randy's about to sing. Randy Travis and Aaron Tippin on the cue to finish it out for the week. 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
4: But it was all that I could do.

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I wrote him back a letter and I told him it was not the perfect country and western song because he hadn't said anything at all about mama, or trains, or trucks, or prison, or getting drunk. Well, he sat down and wrote another verse to the song and he sent it to me, and after reading it, I realized that my friend had written the perfect country and western song, and I felt obliged to include it on this album. The last verse goes like this here. Well, I was drunk the day my mom got out of prison.

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0: make us all feel old, but the Coldplay incident with the guy with his arms around the chick and they're not, they were married to
1: the
0: other people.
1: They were on scandal. The kiss cam and the then they freaked out.
0: That was a year ago. That was a year ago.
2: It feels longer, actually. It feels like it's 5 years ago to me. Like, that's almost the equivalent as COVID.
0: Oh, really?
2: In my brain,
0: me, it feels like this happened in February.
1: Yeah, because I still reference it when people talk about unexpected viral, and that's always my go-to. So in my mind, that happened at the beginning of this year.
0: Yeah.
1: Which makes no sense.
0: I know. Now it's a year ago. So they ended up... do you guys know the whole story afterwards?
2: She got fired, right?
0: They both resigned. Did.
2: Okay. Resigned? Okay.
1: Then she went and did an interview with Oprah playing the victim and said, well, actually, my husband and I were separated. Yeah. And my husband was at the show, too. And maybe he was, but y'all jumped apart real, real quick for two people. No, we swear. It was all on the up and up. Also, that we gave her more television time, and even worse, that I watched it.
0: Yeah.
1: I was let in.
2: Look, you got busted, and just own it. I mean, that's...
0: I saw a thing where she said, I got 900 death threats. I'm like, no, you didn't.
1: No, you didn't. Nobody cared. No, we all laughed.
0: Why would someone want to kill you for that? Are you 900 people?
2: Well,
0: no,
2: I know one person that would. Well, the guy's wife.
0: But he was at the show.
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1: Kind of got a breach of normal procedure. Carson is requesting that Bubba play back part of the audio that we did just a few minutes ago.
2: Yeah, like when he was talking about his friend Chris and the remote control. Yeah, I ran and I pulled it. And okay, can you just play this real quick?
3: Hanging out with my buddy Chris. You know my buddy Chris that I hang out with. All right.
2: He just trucked out by the lake to us. You just gave us the truck down by the lake.
3: Parked out by the lake?
2: There you go. You just gave us that.
4: Okay, well, say to play it again.
3: Hanging out with my buddy Chris. You know my buddy Chris that I hang out with. All right.
1: I got you. Yeah, you.
3: Yeah, hanging out with my buddy Chris. You know my buddy Chris that I hang out with. All right.
1: You guys should have gone and hung out up together at the lake.
5: Where?
1: You know which one?
5: The lake out where I'm parked?

0: I don't know how this song was not a hit. I mean, I know it was meant as a goof, but it's so great.
1: You remember that old lake? The one by Santa Fe.
0: 8 miles from there.
1: That's where I'm at. I'm sitting out here, Paul.
0: Hanging out with my buddy Chris. You know my buddy Chris. I

0: hanging out with my buddy Chris. Chris had a...
1: Anybody else want to kick this horse?
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1: Do you ever have a dog that got hit by a skunk, sprayed?
2: No.
1: My bud, his dog Otis, got sprayed.
2: And that's bad, because don't you have to bathe them in, like, tomato juice or something like that?
1: Man, I can't remember. Sweet Pea.
3: I think it's tomato juice.
1: Is it tomato or is it mayonnaise?
3: No, that's for lice in your hair.
2: That works?
3: Yeah, you put mayonnaise in your hair if you get lice, and I think it cures your lice.
1: Well, probably should have done that. I'm sure it had lice. Pretty sure. Lice into. Yeah, so when you get hit with a skunk, did you find anything on?
2: Yeah, it says bathing a skunk sprayed dog in tomato sauce is a myth. It does not chemically neutralize the skunk's oily secretions. It temporarily masks the stench and leaves your dog stained and smelly.
1: So what are they? What does it have? What you do?
2: Why spend? If your dog has been sprayed, no, it's dumb AI. Oh, if your dog's been sprayed, I can check for this. I can do for that. I can tell you who to call. Here's how you deter skunks.
1: Yeah, well, so he Otis is living in the bathroom part of the. Hey, Carson, real quick.
2: Come on, step in.
1: Otis got sprayed by a skunk. Otis is a dog. What do you? What do they do? Tomato juice would be.

0: already debunked.
1: Yeah, tomato juice, and I've heard that doesn't always work really well. You gotta run somewhere. Beer? They now have all these special solutions like vinegar.
2: I'm looking at beer stuff. And oatmeal as being a home remedy, but that won't do it either.
1: Oh, I thought it was kind of the acid.
2: A recipe that works. I found one. A quart of hydrogen peroxide, half a carton of baking soda, and a whole thing of dish detergent, like a whole Palmolive or one of those things.
1: How fresh does that baking soda have to be? Because y'all know that box has been sitting in my fridge for years.
3: Oh, it's good.
2: Yeah. It's all good. Yeah. So this will do it. This actually, you mix all these three ingredients together, wearing rubber gloves.
3: Yeah.
2: Then shampoo that well into their fur and around its claws and all that kind of stuff.
3: Oh,
2: Let it sit for only 5 minutes. Then rinse your dog with tap water. And then that should get rid of the smell. And the dish detergent's going to remove
1: that.
2: How
1: long until it's out of your house, though?
3: Oh, man, it took it was a good 2 weeks.
1: Yeah.
3: Really, before I would come home and not smell it. You get away from it, come back in, you're like, oh.
2: I had a winter where we had skunks under the house.
3: Oh, yeah, you had babies.
2: And yeah, they had babies. And, like, the guy was like, I can trap them or whatever, because I'm like, no, because if you do, we're only going to tick them off and they're going to spray. I don't want them to spray anything.
3: Yeah.
2: I just want them to leave. So we ended up leaving food out and we got them all to finally leave one day. And then we blocked up all the under the house holes. So
3: all right, just let y'all say a prayer for Otis. Just lift Otis up right now, y'all.
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0: Someone sent this to us, and I don't know where. If you send one, send like where it sounds similar to it. Megan Maroney, Beautiful Things, and Cody Johnson, The Fall. I don't know if it's at the beginning or not. So
1: okay, we'll start with Megan.
0: Yeah, not the way. Yeah, this is the way The Fall starts too.
1: Not really, but I'm wondering if it's this part with just... All right, here, I'll play The Fall real quick.
0: Yeah, that's where they got
1: yeah.
0: it. Yeah. Yeah, it's just kind of that. I was going to be ugly, but you know, I get it. I hear it.
1: Okay, hold on. Let me go back to the Megan Maroney. This is Beautiful Things.
0: Oh, yeah, that's... Is this still playing? Megan in the back?

0: assholes.
1: Yeah. Anyway, I'll make you go crazy there. All right, wait. Good catch. Good catch. Good catch. If you see one, you hear one, let us know about it. Reach out. Texas usually works best.
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0: room has some weird quirky thing, and I don't know if that's the way the house is for real or if it's the way they did it just to stage the house for the photos.
1: Probably.
0: To get attention.
1: Probably.
0: Because it does say, like, the dinosaur appears in different pictures, the person in the little dinosaur costume, and it, there is a little thing that says dinosaur not included with an asterisk on the bottom.
1: Oh, yeah, yeah.
2: That's kind of, like, I mean, it's kind of cute.
0: It's, you know, I'm looking at this.
2: You're talking about it.
0: 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That's every single one. And how many places do I look at? Not many.
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2: Oh, by the way, yesterday I was talking to a guy. He's a contractor, and he has to make a bandstand for like a show they're doing in the summer. And I was like, dude, that sounds complicated. What's the best way to make a bandstand? He said, take away their chairs. And I was like, oh, that's pretty good. That's pretty good. I go, but do you have a real answer? He goes, nope, I have to figure it out.
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1: Joe Nichols is with us. He is a good dude. He's got a new song out.
2: C'est la vie.
1: Every time I hear it, I always think of
2: C'est la vie.
1: Robbie Neville.
2: C'est la vie.
1: You know what I'm talking about?
2: I don't know.
3: You never heard that song, C'est la vie, from Robbie Neville back in the day?
1: Pull it up. Yeah. Listen, I always say if you stole from me, you've stolen twice. So this sounds like this could be, a song that you have stolen.
2: Oh, no.
1: Yeah.
3: But it's not. We know the guys who wrote this.
1: Here we go. Are you so country you don't know the song?
2: Never heard
3: That's awesome.
4: Wow.
1: Oh, wait a second.
3: Oh, here comes a big chorus here in a moment.
1: Say what you're gonna do. It's the new song from Joe Nichols. It's called C'est la vie.
2: Ah.
3: Wow. I love this. I love that you have...
2: Wow.
1: I guarantee you that Brett Warren, Lance Miller, and Jason Sellers, who
3: they've
1: wrote the
3: all
1: song,
3: heard it.
1: They
3: now
1: all
2: tell,
1: knew it.
2: Tell the truth. Y'all didn't just AI that and then act like it's a
3: I
2: hit.
3: Cannot believe...
4: No, what?
3: Oh,
4: that's you
3: a real song. That is a real song from
4: seriously.
3: The 80s.
2: Not, no.
4: I need somebody
1: some
4: to do stuff. A mashup
1: hey,
4: of Bubba, those two,
1: pull,
4: of you
1: pull
4: and...
1: Up, let's see how many songs Joe doesn't know.
2: Okay.
1: Pull up a very famous... And the... whatever... Should he stay in that same era? Or
4: like 80s pop?
1: 80s pop.
3: Here's what I'm doing. Here's what I'm doing.
1: Dancing music.
3: Here's what I'm going to do. I'm going to let's take a break because we're going to have fun with Joe Nichols. I'm going to generate a couple fake songs and then play some real ones.
1: Yes, and you,
3: and then
1: right.
3: you tell us which one is which.
2: Okay. All right. That's perfect. I love showing y'all weakness.
3: I mean, there's no weakness in this. This is awesome.
1: Joe,
3: you're so country that you don't know pop.
2: That's right.
1: You come here, you're getting bullied.
2: That's
1: just
2: right.
1: telling you.
2: That's right.
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1: Joe Nichols is joining us, has got a new song out, it's called C'est la vie. So earlier we said, wow, you've never, it reminds us of C'est la vie. What year was that?
2: 1980, probably 88 or 87, somewhere up in there.
1: So we're all godsmacked that Joe's never heard the song.
3: Oh, well, obviously I wasn't born yet, so let's...
1: Oh, right, gotcha. So we're going to see how many songs Joe Nichols doesn't know.
2: We have created some songs using AI, and then we have others that are just... random hits, obscure hits of the 80s.
1: Now, these are all hits, awesome. Though, right?
2: These are all were songs that had some airplay.
1: Okay. All right. And don't play along like you don't know. Okay. If you know it, know.
3: If I know it, I know it. Okay.
2: And let's go ahead and start with this one and see if Joe Nichols knows whether this is a real song from the 80s or something that we've created on AI.
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1: 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Yeah, he's lame now, but he's got a new song. It's called Fail at Me. We'll talk with Joe Nichols and play the song coming up.
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1: Joe Nichols is with us. Got a new song. It's called C'est la vie, and we're about to play it. However, it has horns in it, which is a nice change.
2: Yeah.
1: We used to have horns in
3: I've been saying
1: music.
3: It forever. There's something about horns in a country song. I mean, Johnny Cash, Toby Keith. Toby. I mean, some of the greatest country songs ever have had horns.
2: Yeah, so, Merle Haggard did a lot of those. So did Hank Jr., a couple of those.
1: I wonder what happened. Like, I think of horns, I don't think country music, but it is.
3: I think ska nowadays.
4: Wow.
1: I don't even know what he's talking about.
4: that's the punk, ska punk, right?
3: Yeah.

0: Yeah, with the horns and punk rock, and it's fun.
1: Okay.
0: And that's kind of, man, you throw a little crunchy guitar in this, C'est La Vie could be a ska song, because it's kind of got the little beat. See?
2: Yeah.
0: A little reggae, a little fun.
1: All right, well, here you go. It's Joe Nichols' new stuff called C'est

0: find me, and you can turn that off on both of those. And then that way you still have to show your code whenever, you know, somebody's wanting to pay you or whatever, but that's fine. That's the way to do it. This way, now your info isn't going to just be out there.
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0: Nice, Frank Gray. Bubba, almost all those were George Strait songs.
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2: How you doing?
3: Oh, we're doing really good, man.
2: Good. I'll tell you a little secret about exercising, what I do. I walk around the block 3 times every day. I put a 2x4 block of wood in the middle of the floor, walk around it 3 times.
4: I knew it was coming. I knew it was coming. 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
5: It's a pretty good one, though.
4: It's a classic.
2: Yeah. Hey, love you guys. You take care. Keep up the good work, huh?
4: Thanks, man.
5: Take care.
2: All right. Bye.
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5: Okay, man. See you. Bye. Take care.
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1: So why is it that killer whales don't attack people?
2: Watched a show on this, and it was fascinating because they have all these different scenarios and theories and all that kind of stuff. But the one that stuck with me most wasn't that we taste bad, wasn't that we aren't fatty enough. Believe it or not, even the fattiest human that you know pales into comparison to a seal or anything like that. Like, we just don't have the right kind of blubber.
1: Right.
2: And the same thing, like, you know, killer whales will eat a shark, but they don't eat the whole shark. They only go after the liver.
1: Oh, interesting.
2: They'll flip it upside down, they'll bite the liver out, and then they leave. They leave the rest of it just to sink to the bottom, and all the other little animals eat it.
1: Oh, wow.
2: They don't care about all the meat. They're just looking for the fattiest parts of them. So anyway, the one that fascinated me the most is, if you fall into the ocean and you're surrounded by a pod of killer whales,

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He never had the brakes when he was shifting gears. Mama was a looker, Lord, how she shined. Papa was a good mother, jealous guy.

Yeah, yeah, y'all. Country's greatest hits. Hope you're having a great Saturday morning. Mark Narmore here with you. We're in the middle of a long set of classic country, 80s, 90s style, just like y'all like it. Thanks for digging on us. Here are the Tractors from Tulsa, Oklahoma. Little boogie-woogie country band. Baby Likes to Rock It. 100.1 FM.

Mark Normor has more classic country super hits just for you, right here on 100.1 WLAY.

0: WLAY Midnight in Montgomery, Alan Jackson. I've actually been down there to Hank's grave. Bobby Tomberlin and myself went down there. I think it was close to midnight, and I think we did hear a train. There's a train real close to the cemetery there. People visit that, of course, from all over the world. All the time, 24 hours a day, you'll find people at Hank's grave. If you haven't done it and go through Montgomery, you can just Google that, put it in your maps, and it's really easy to find and really pretty cool. Audrey is buried there right beside him, too. Yep, indeed. A little South Alabama history for y'all there. Man, I want to tell you, a handy week. We've had a great one. And the folks at Flobama, we went hand in hand with those great folks over there, Brad and Drew and the good peeps. And tonight, yeah, Rewind at 6:30 at Flobama and Second Creek at 10, brought to you by WLAY. We brought you the whole musical thing this week on that Flobama stage. And there have been some great acts, including Angela Hacker, Bae Simpson, Christine Ullman, Will McFarlane. The list goes on and on. But Flobama, great place for music, and we're proud to sponsor that stage. But some great food over there, too. I can attest to that for sure. Hey, Mark Wills on the way. He did Killer at our Spirit of Freedom this year. He was the headliner. Got Mark Chestnut in there, too. What about that? Some double marks. Well, let's make it triple mark with me in the mix here. And old Colin Ray is next on WLAY.
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WLAY. Wow, yeah, this is our headliner for Spirit of Freedom this year, Mark Wills, such a nice guy. We all got to hang with him just a little bit there. And I do cherish you. One of the biggest songs of the 90s. Here's Mark Wills. We hope to get him back sometimes down here to the Shoals. Mark Normore here on your Saturday, 100.1 FM.

WLAY, how in the world y'all doing on a Saturday? 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And, of course, I have that Muscle Shoals Music Spotlight, real popular feature in the 5 o'clock drive. Early in the mornings, Big D and Bubba get you started at 5 a.m. And then we are so proud to have Michael Shane Wright on our staff. He's been here now about a month or so. And, he's the evening dude. Yeah, 7 till midnight. Calls himself Big Papa. He kind of likes to be called Big Papa. But y'all all know Michael Shane Wright. And, so fun to have him around here. We do a lot of craziness between me and him. We kind of instigate all that. It's a lot of fun. Y'all just ought to see behind the scenes here when the mics are off. It's a lot of fun. All right, a lot of fun music on the way. Tim McGraw, Diamond Rio.

0: Aaron Tippin, Dwight Yoakam in the next set, and good old Alabama fires it all off next. Country's greatest hits, like Tony the Tiger said, right here on WLAY. I hope y'all had some good cereal this morning.
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3: Breaker 1-9, this here's a rubber duck. You got a copy on me, Big Ben, come on. Yeah, 10-4, Big Ben, for sure. By golly, it's clean clear to Flagtown, come on. Yeah, it's a big 10-4 there, Big Ben. Yeah, we definitely got the front door, good buddy. Mercy sakes alive, looks like we've got us a convoy.
4: Was the dark of the moon on the 6th of June in a Kenworth pulling logs. Cab over Pete with a reefer on and a Jimmy hauling hogs. We is heading for Bear on I-10 about a mile out of Shaky Town. I says, Pigpen, this here's a rubber duck and I'm about to put

0: this here's a duck. Now, you want to back off them hogs? 10-4, about 5 miles or so. 10, roger, them hogs is getting intense up here.
1: By the time we got into Tulsa Town, we had 85 trucks in all. But they's a roadblock up on the cloverleaf, and them bears is wall to wall. Yeah, them smokies as thick as bugs on a bumper. They even had a bear in the air. I says, calling all trucks, this here's the duck. We about to go.

0: Negatory, Big Ben. You're still too close. Yeah, them hulk is starting to close up my sinuses. Mercy sakes, you better back off another 10.
1: Well, we rolled up Interstate 44 like a rocket sled on rails. We tore up all of our swindle sheets and left them sitting on the scales. By the time we hit that shy town, them bears was getting smart. They'd brought up some reinforcements from the Illinois National Guard. There's armored cars and tanks and jeeps and rigs of every size. Yeah, them chicken coops was full of bears and choppers filled the skies. Well, we shot the line, we went for broke with 1,000 screaming trucks and 11 long-haired friends of Jesus in a chartreuse microbus.
0: Sodbuster, come on here, yeah, 10-4, Sodbuster, listen, you want to put that microbus in behind that suicide jockey? Yeah, he's hauling dynamite, he needs all the help he can get.
1: Well, we laid a strip for the Jersey Shore and prepared to cross the line. I could see the bridge was lined with bears, but it didn't have a doggone dime. I says, Pigpen, this here's a rubber duck. We just ain't going to pay no toll. So we crashed the gate doing 98. I says, let them truckers.

Yeah, I remember Fantasy Island, that little Hervé Villachez. He'd say, they're playing. Well, I'm thinking, they're bones. Here comes Randy Travis digging up bones. Yeah, I did have my Wheaties today. Mark with you here on WLAY. Thanks for having fun with us.

Saturday morning fun with Mr. Mark. Your Mark Normore, 3 to 7 every afternoon in that drive time, especially 5 o'clock. We got the Muscle Shoals Music Spotlight. Speaking of Muscle Shoals Music, coming up this Thursday, we're proud to be a sponsor of Beats and Eats at Cypress Lakes Golf Club out there. And July 30th, this Thursday, it's Libby and Terry. They're going to be winding things up. We've had a great July of music, and I'm sure we'll do it again next summer too. At 6 to 8 this Thursday, and brought to you by Muscle Shoals Parks and Recreation. Great folks over there, Bank Independent, and us, WLAY 100.1, Beats and Eats. You can't beat that with a stick like the music we got coming next. Miranda Lambert, Martina McBride, and our hometown boys, Shenandoah. They really rocked it and showed off for Saddle Up for St. Jude a little over.

0: 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WLAY, country's greatest hit, so proud to be part of the Muscle Shoals Sound.
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WLAY, Mark here with y'all, spinning the great 80s, 90s super hits. I want to tell you a great new feature on Spooner. Yeah, People You Pass. It's PYP, and you'll find that at The Shoals Now, The Shoals Now Instagram and Facebook. It's a great interview. Y'all got to check it out. And by the way, all next week on WLAY, we'll have Spooner in the 5 p.m. drive hours. So spread the word. Here's Miranda.

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1: Now the race is on, and here comes pride at the backstretch. Heartaches are going to the inside. You got to have an ace.
0: By George, Mark Normore has all the classic country hits for y'all on WLAY.

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You are going to love it. Yep, indeed. Like you're going to love this tune right here. I'm going to spin it for y'all. Come a little closer. Dierks Bentley, 80s, 90s, Super Country, 100.1.

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1: WLAY, Mark Normore, and I'm blessed to have had a great career around the shoals in Nashville. The 40-plus years of writing songs and writing hits and hanging out with great people, and especially here in the shoals, that's where my heart is. And my buddy, Taylor Grace, she's a killer artist. She has been for a long time around here, but we've written together for quite a few years. I would say 7 or more years, and written about 100 songs or more together. So we decided, we had an idea the last few months. We got together and wrote this song called I Need Ya Amnesia, and it came off really killer. And I said, well, you know what? I would like to be a producer and produce that on you, Taylor. And she said, well, let's rock it. And we did, and that single is coming out August 7th. You're going to hear it here on WLAY a lot, and our sister stations on the Bull 94.9 and 101.5. That's my 101.5. So you'll hear it on those, and also Spotify and Apple. You'll hear it on those, too. August 7th is the release date for I Need Ya Amnesia, Taylor Grace, and co

written with me. Taylor and me wrote the song, and I produced it on her, and I'm very proud of it. Can't wait for you all to hear it. Taylor and I are both champing at the bits about that. And the big party at the Gun Runner, August the 7th, we want y'all to be there with us in the evening time. Going to celebrate the single drop release party for Taylor Grace, I Need Ya, Amnesia. So y'all get that on your calendars, and we'll see you there. Winona's on the way. Clay Walker, and let me drag and drop over some drop and drag, rather, Vince Gill. He's next. One more last chance. WLAY, country's greatest hits, all killer, no filler.

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WLAY proud to be partnering with Flobama. We've been the sponsor for the musical portion at Flobama stage all week long, and it culminates tonight. Man, some killer music all week. 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Here's Ronnie McDowell.

Wish a Ford and a Chevy would still last 10 years like they should. It's the best of the free life behind us now. And are the good times really over for good? I wish Coke was still cola, and a joint was a bad place to be.

0: Mark here with you every afternoon, 3 until 7. And in that 5 o'clock drive, we have Mark's Muscle Shoals Music Spotlight. All manner of great folks on, always from here in the Shoals. We go back to the beginnings of Muscle Shoals all the way up to present day and who's making the sounds and rocking it today. So you can hear that every afternoon in the 5 o'clock hour. Hey, special treat, Spooner Alert, ding, ding, ding. Spooner Oldham is our featured guest next week, all week long. Brand new interview, and always great to have Spoon in here. Hey, we got Zach Brown Band in next. Toby Keith, Alabama, Aaron Tippin, and Restless Heart fires the set off next. Bluest Eyes in Texas on 100.1 WLAY. All killer, no filler, the country's greatest hits.
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0: 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You really never know what you're going to hear on Storytime with Mark. 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

WLAY, hey, your home for country's greatest hits. Brother Mark here with you. And Brother Spooner is out with an interview on WLAY and The Shoals Now. So where you need to go, The Shoals Now on Instagram and Facebook. And you'll see that brand spanking new interview our great media team did upstairs with Mr. Spooner. So, yeah, catch that on the social media pages there. Also, all next week in the 5 o'clock drive on WLAY, I will have Spooner for my Mark's Muscle Shoals Music Spotlight segment. It's kind of a Spooner week coming up on y'all here. That is all right. 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

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You'll see the little icon there for the email. Click on it, and we hear from a lot of y'all. Y'all are digging this 80s, 90s super country. Do send us your requests. We'll try to get those on for you. Here's a requested song, Alabama Love in the First Degree. WLAY, the classic here on 2nd Street in Muscle Shoals.

WLAY. Hope y'all are having a great Saturday. I'm telling you what, we have so many great music tourism places here in the Shoals. We have an embarrassment of riches. There's just so much. It's overflowing. And I want to tell you, our great friends at Florence Visitor Center there, I did a fun show there Thursday with Lisa Silver and Cindy Richardson Walker. That was a great songwriter show for Handy. But they have a little mini museum in there. You want to check that out for sure. And you do want to check out, of course, Cypress Moon, 1000 Alabama Avenue, Fame Recording Studios, all these places you can tour during the week there. Just call and check them about the hours. I mentioned Fame, 3614 Jackson Highway there, Muscle Shoals Sound, number one. And, of course, the Alabama Music Hall of Fame. Unbelievable place on this planet over there. Highway 72 West in Tuscumbia. Great, great folks over there. Unbelievable exhibits. And we're talking about Sam Phillips, Hank Williams Sr. and Jr., Nat King Cole, all the way up to Spooner and Jason Isbell, some of the current ones too. And Victoria Mitchell, what a great friend of mine. She is the curator over there, done such a wonderful, wonderful job. Well, I want to give her a hats off because recently she has a new exhibit over there. It's killer, Microwave Dave. And it was so great and proper to release that and unleash it, unveil it during Handy Week. So you can see the new exhibit there, permanent exhibit for Microwave Dave at the Alabama Music Hall of Fame. He passed away just a few months ago, and always just a crucial piece of music here in the Shoals, especially the WC Handy Festival. We miss you, Brother Dave, but you can go to the Alabama Music Hall of Fame and check out a lot of memorabilia there. Victoria is great at putting that stuff together. Really, really cool. Hey, Clint Black's on the way. Vince Gill, too. Brooks and

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WLAY, what a well-written song there. Paul Overstreet, On the Other Hand. Very, very clever. Yeah, Randy Travis. Let's turn around and meet. Both these guys are from the class of 1989. Yeah, Clint Black right now, When My Ship Comes In. 80s and 90s super country for you here on WLAY-FM.

0: 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And on our social media pages, on our Instagram and Facebook, you're going to find Story Time with Mark. That's really become a popular feature. I'm so proud because every time I see someone out, they'll be asking me about Story Time with Mark. 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And I do one of those. It's really little fun stories from my storied career as a songwriter and as a singer and performer around the country, especially Nashville and the Shoals here. 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And on Facebook, it's 100.1 Country's Greatest Hits, WLAY. And I want to tell you, hey, next week, speaking of my show in the afternoon, got Spooner on, Spooner Alert. He's in my 5 o'clock hour all week long next week right here on WLAY.
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WLAY, what a great handy week we've had. We are so happy to have sponsored the Flo-Bama stage. Yep, indeed. Coming up 6:30 this evening. Rewind in Second Creek at 10 o'clock. And great food over there, too. Here's Faith Hill. Long 80s, 90s Super Country set continues here on 100.1.

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Like us, love us, you'll want some more of us.

0: WLAY. Great Handy Week. Yeah, one of the best ever. And one of the bestest reasons it's the bestest for us, because we were in cahoots going hand in hand, shoulder to shoulder with Flo-Bama all week long. WLAY sponsoring the musical stage over there. And there's been some killer talent. I couldn't even start to tell you all the great talent we've had over there. I know Christine Ullman was one of the highlights, and Will McFarlane, Kelvin Holly, Angela Hacker, Bass Simpson, and so many more. I'm telling you what, tonight it's going to be momentous, because at 6:30 it's Rewind, the band. They are a killer band. They're going to be playing at 6:30. Second Creek, you know them. They're going to get you at 10 o'clock. Are you going to get them? Everybody's going to get each other, because that is some killer music. And wow, Flo-Bama stage, big room, fun room. It always sounds good in there. Great food and atmosphere. And you can shoot a little pool back there if you like to. And so come on out anytime, especially this evening. Get there a little early. It's first come, first served. And always a great time at Flo-Bama. We're proud to have sponsored the music stage this week there, downtown Florence, Alabama, Flo-Bama, and WLAY hand in hand. Yeah, we got some Restless Heart coming here. Garth Brooks, I just dragged over the Eagles, drop that in the next set. And Clay Walker will do the firing off of the thing next. 100.1 Country's Greatest Hits. Hope y'all are having a wonderful Saturday.
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He said, "This is where you get off, boy, 'cause I'm going back to Alabama." 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He said, "You don't have to call me.

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0: 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And Libby and Terry on July 30th. 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

0: Kenny Rogers here on WLAY 100.1 FM. A little after 4 o'clock on Saturday, it's Big Papa Michael Shane Wright, your weeknight guy, usually from 7 to midnight Monday through Friday. But I want to encourage you tonight on Saturday night to get yourself out to Flo-Bama. We've been sponsoring the big stage there all week for Handy Fest. It's been a great week, tons of great live music, and we've got two more great bands coming up tonight for your last night of the Handy Fest at the Flo-Bama. So get yourself out there, put on your long pants and your musk oil, come out and join us. I'm telling you, it's a good time, it's a party, and the only thing that'll be missing if you don't come will be you.
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It's a few minutes after 5 here on WLAY-FM 100.1, country's greatest hits. It's Michael Shane Wright, your Big Papa, normally with you during the week from 7 to midnight, but here today to encourage you to get yourself out to the Flobama Music Hall. The fun kicks off at 6:30. That's about an hour and a half from now. Come on out. Here's some great live music. We got Second Creek. They're the second band. They're on at 10 o'clock. We've got Rewind starting up at 6:30. Flobama, absolutely fantastic food, cold, cold drinks, and an amazing service staff there that'll treat you really well. Come on out. WLAY's been sponsoring the big stage there all week for Handy Fest. It's a great night of live music. The only thing missing from this party will be you.

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0: The story of the Muscle Shoals Sound has never been told like this. Experience In the Water, a powerful retrospective exhibit at the Tennessee Valley Museum of Art, running now through August 1st. From the earliest influences like W.C. Handy to the heyday when Muscle Shoals was the hit recording capital of the world, all the way to today and the artists making music here now. 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The museum is open Tuesday through Friday from 9 to 5 and Saturdays from 10 till 5. Dive in, the water's fine at In the Water at the Tennessee Valley Museum of Art.
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Oh, it's the Boys of Fall, Kenny Chesney, Michael Shane Wright coming to you live from the big stage here at Flobama in downtown Florence. We've been sponsoring this big stage all week. Tons of great live music. Get yourself down to Flobama and join the party. The party is already underway. The room is full of people. The first band is going to go on at 6:30, and the second one at 10 o'clock. We're going to go till 1. It's a party, and the only thing missing is you. Come on down and say hey to me, Big Papa. Be glad to see ya.

0: What about now? Hey, it's Michael Shane Wright, your Big Papa, down here at the Flo Bama Music Hall in downtown Florence with WLAY 100.1 Country Classics around the clock. Listen, folks, you don't want to miss this place. I'm over here with my buddy, Sarah. She's one of the many servers here. She's one of my favorites, though. Sarah, what do you got to say to the folks here?
1: Well, I think that y'all should come hang out with us tonight. We have great food, great drinks, great service, and it's one of the last days of Handy, so you should come and hang out with us and spend your Saturday night with us.
0: You heard it here, folks. Come down and see Sarah the gang. Come say hey to me, Big Papa. We'll be here till about 1 in the morning, so come down to Flo Bama.

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11: 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I want to encourage you to get yourself out of the house tonight. 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Tonight at 6:30, you've got Rewind, and at 10 o'clock, you've got Second Creek. Y'all, they've got great food. They've got cold, cold drinks. They've got an amazing staff that'll treat you right. It's the place to be. It's been our handy headquarters all week. Come out and enjoy this last night of live music. Don't sit at home. Get out. Have a good time. Get your friends. Get your family. Get downtown Florence and come out to the Flo Bama Music Hall and say hi to me, Big Papa, Michael Shane Wright. I'll be there.

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0: 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Country classics all the time. It's Michael Shane Wright, your Big Papa, coming to you live from the Flo Bama Music Hall in downtown Florence, where we're about to kick off at 6:30 with Rewind. They're on the stage setting up right now. The house is full. The food's coming out of the kitchen. The drinks are cold and they're flowing. Put on your long pants, slap on some musk oil, and get yourself on down here to the Flo Bama Music Hall and listen to this great live music on the WLAY FM 100 stage. It's Michael Shane Wright, your Big Papa, saying, come on down.
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7: 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You probably hear everybody having a good time. Don't feel left out. 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They're going to be playing all the way till close to 10 o'clock. And at 10 o'clock, we got Second Creek coming up. It's going to be a great night of live music. You don't want to miss it. 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